Frightening Junior School has a few pieces featured in Frightening Junior School. Question is 05. Yes, sir, 05. Yes, sir, who's the most popular? Next of the school and next of the school and skip.

Professor Tangala, I see on my screen that I have an unidentified track on your top bow for approximately 1.8 critical mass. Do you see any lesson in this area?

Then I'm the head of you. On your fourth bow, on your fourth beam. I'm sorry, fourth beam, on your fourth side. Fourth beam. No, sir, on your fourth beam, fourth beam. Astern of the Tangala, astern of the Tangala, on your fourth beam for approximately 1.9.

0: Southwood.
1: Yes, Uncle Peter, but Malik Nicholas, Malik Nicholas, when he gets there, bye bye.

confirm the defect and the deficiency. I will copy, sir, so thank you for compassion. You can do 1.1316. Bye-bye.

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Lift up and clear again, your destination. Copy, can I have your ticket for this? Can I have your ETA, to Batty? 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

0: 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Correct.
1: Copy, the total weight is 108381 metric ton, correct?
0: Yes, sir, good morning. Can you confirm your GPS position? Can you take you on the choose for soldier pilot?
1: Now can I have your bunker?

0: now, can you please confirm you are maximum draft is 9.6, you have 20 crew members, and on board you have dangerous cargo for total weight of 1.24 decimal, 2.1 metric ton,
1: okay.
0: General cargo 1.4624 metric ton. Correct? Copy, now can I have

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Coast Guard 203, Channel 16, over. Roger, Channel 0, stand by, Coast Guard 203, come.

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Yes sir, no need to collect, no need to collect when leaving the area, bye bye.

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Now, you have an optional oil coin. Copy. So, no defect, no defect chassis.

0: yes, sir.
1: Southern area, yes. This is radar. Departing with this area to the northwest.
0: Copy, sir. Thank you for compassion. So you can go back on 1316. Bye-bye.
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0: Potsdam. Vessel Maersk Kaya call sign 9 Victor 8525. This is Jobo traffic. Can you hear me over?
1: Et bien c'est parfait, je vous remercie, je vous souhaite un bon car et une bonne route jusqu'à Cherbourg, une veille 13 et 16, je vous remercie, terminé.
0: Merci, d'ici je vous remercie. Merci, d'ici je vous remercie, good morning, good morning, good morning, good morning, good morning, good morning, good morning, good morning, good morning, good morning, good morning, good morning, good morning, good morning, good morning, good morning, good morning, good morning, good morning, good morning, good morning, good morning, good morning, good morning, good morning, good morning, good morning, good morning, good morning, good morning, good morning, good morning, good morning, good morning, good morning, good morning, good morning, good morning, good morning, good morning, good morning, good morning, good morning, good morning, good morning, good morning, good morning, good morning, good morning, good morning, good morning, good morning, good morning, good morning, good morning, good morning, good morning, good morning, good morning, good morning, good morning, good morning, good morning, good morning, good morning, good morning, good morning, good morning, good morning, good morning, good morning, good morning, good morning, good morning, good morning, good morning, good morning, good morning, good morning, good morning, good morning, good morning, good morning, good morning, good morning, good morning, good morning, good morning, good morning, good morning, good morning, good morning, good

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Copy, you have on board IMOCA C, UN number 1203 for the total weight of 30122 meters correct. Perfect, can I have your bunker figures?

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1: 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Yes, this should you are leaving the area, correct? Yes, I copy, but many people are leaving the area. Bye bye.

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1: This is Spain Tanya Tejas Information Service. The average wind direction is 3, 2, 4 degrees. The wind speed at Spain Tanya Tejas is 6 knots, gusting 8 knots. Let's ascend.

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1: Okay, perfect. Many thanks for your good report. I wish you good work. Within 2 questions, channel 1, 1, 2, 1, 2, 3, 4, 5.

Rock 1, Jersey Coast Guard, morning again, Max. Rock 1, Jersey Coast Guard, message received departing the Jersey territorial waters. Many thanks, speak to you later, out.

right, folks. Coast Guard, not at this time. Cross Schuberg is speaking to him, as the skipper only speaks French. If you call Cross Schuberg on 16, they can advise you.

St. Peterborough lifeboat. St. Peterborough lifeboat. Yeah, Coast Guard. Again, Coast Guard. Is there? Yeah, St. Peterborough lifeboat. Again, Coast Guard. I've just spoken to Cross Joburg and asked for the fishing vessel California to steer towards your position. Over. Are you receiving him on AIS? Over. Peterborough lifeboat, again, Coast Guard, you're broken there. Are you receiving the fishing vessel California's AIS? Over.

Spirit organisé, Joe Borgema, CC de Red Over. Yeah, some information. Fishing vessel California is just now ahead of you. Defibrillator was transferred on board by another fishing vessel, and they are still proceeding to the reanimation. Perhaps you will be the first on scene, I don't know, because the helicopter is now also on their way. So request you to launch the medical team and to call back for the information, over.

Okay, sir, perfect. Thank you for your good cooperation, sir. Thank you. It's a 66 years old man. It's the captain of the fishing vessel, and he's still unconscious at the bridge. Over. Okay, and fishing vessel California is also on this channel, but I don't know if she speaks English. Over. Okay, perfect. California,

Yes, advise you after the winching operation to check with the helicopter, and I think it will be fine if you can also transfer your medical team to do the best for the captain. Is it possible for you? You think, over? Okay, okay, copy. So after winching operation, I will ask to the fishing vessel to stop, and after that we will check for the transfer of your medical team, over. Okay, perfect. Bien reçu, merci Bélégou.

just capitalized for this is the Borg MRCC's communication is very poor. Now with the fishing vessel California, we have to use another VHF to check if the communication will be better for us and for you. Over. Light.

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1: 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Coast Guard, good evening, sir. I read you aloud and clear on our Five Oaks and Fremel aerial channel 820, over.

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This is Jersey Coast Guard, Jersey Coast Guard, Jersey Coast Guard. Now with the shipping forecast. All times within this forecast will be in UTC, issued by the Jersey Meteorological Department at 1500, Monday the 10th of August, for the period ending 1800 on Wednesday. General situation, at 1200, low, 988 millibars, mid-Atlantic, expected 993 millibars, southwest of Iceland, by midday Wednesday. High, 1023 millibars, Wales, expected 1029 millibars, near Denmark by same time. Forecast from 1800 on Monday until 1800 on Tuesday. Wind north to northwest, force 2 to 4. Soon veering northeast to east. Increasing force 4 to 5 from midday. Weather fine. Visibility good or very good. Sea state smooth to slight. Increasing moderate in the north by midday. Outlook from 1800 on Tuesday until 1800 on Wednesday. Wind east to northeast, force 4 to 5. Decreasing force 3 to 4 by midnight. Locally, force 2 near French coast. Increasing force 4 to 5 later. Weather fine. Visibility good or very good. Sea state smooth to slight. Occasionally moderate in the north until dawn. Before I repeat the shipping forecast, here are the observations for coastal stations

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0: My maximum drop is 6.8 meters, over. Come on again, ma'am. Total crew on board is 2-3, including master, over. Negative, over. Can you repeat again, ma'am? We are in ballast condition, no cargo on board, over. We are going ongoing inerting, or inerting, over. Can you repeat again, ma'am? Bunker figure, is that correct, ma'am? Yes, my bunker figure, LSFO. LSFO is 114.42. And my HSFO is 363.11. And MGO 107.11.

Nana 3, Jessica, call him back. Nana 3, Jersey Coast Guard message received. Reporting safe arrival in Tucson Helier, any thanks, Sam.

0: is the same Pelier 3 Hertz information server. The average mean direction is 3, 5, 7 degrees. The wind speed of same Pelier 3 Hertz is
1: Lifeboat, coastguard channel 0, is that correct?

is the same Tanya K has information servers. The average wind direction is 3, 5, 6 degrees. The wind speed of same Tanya K has is 7 knots, gusting 12 knots. Message end.

that the Spain Canyon here has information servers. The average wind direction is 0.16 degrees. The wind speed at Spain Canyon here has is 9 knots, gusting 12 knots. Message ends.

at the same time your ear has information servers. The average wind direction is 1, 5, 2 degrees. The wind speed at same time your ear has is 8 knots, sustain 12 knots. Message ends.

that the Spain Calliope has information servers. The average wind direction is 359 degrees. The wind speed at Spain Calliope Head is 8 knots, gusting 11 knots. Message end.

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The average wind direction is 069 degrees. The wind speed of Spain Tanya Tejas is 8 knots, gusting 11 knots. Message ends.

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The average wind direction is 2.86 degrees. The wind speed at Spain Calliope Head is 8 knots, gusting 12 knots. Message ends.

that the Spain Calliope has information servers. The average wind direction is 0.74 degrees. The wind speed at Spain Calliope Head is 8 knots, gusting 12 knots. Message end.

that the Spain Calliope has information servers. The average wind direction is 299 degrees. The wind speed at Spain Calliope Head is 6 knots, gusting 12 knots. Message end.

If the same Calliope has information servers, the average wind direction is 362 degrees. The wind speed at same Calliope head is 5 knots, gusting 12 knots. Message end.

is the same Calliope Health Information Service. The average wind direction is 013 degrees. The wind speed of same Calliope Health is 8 knots, gusting 12 knots. Message ends.

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The sustained Kanyuki has information servers. The average wind direction is 0.49 degrees. The wind speed at Saint Kanyuki Head is 6 knots, gusting 10 knots. Message end.

that the Spain Palliate has information servers. The average wind direction is 3, 5, 1 degrees. The wind speed at Spain Palliate Head is 9 knots, gusting 10 knots. Message end.

at the same time as he has information servers. The average wind direction is 3, 5, 7 degrees. The wind speed at same time as he has is 7 knots, gusting 10 knots. Message end.

that the same palliative has information servers. The average room direction is 361 degrees. The wind speed at same palliative head is 6 knots, gusting 10 knots. Message ends.

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The average wind direction is 1.34 degrees. The wind speed of Plain Palio Pierhead is 9 knots, gusting 10 knots. Message ends.

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1: This is Spain Calliope Heights Information Service. The average wind direction is 0, 1, 2 degrees. The wind speed at Spain Calliope Heights is 7 knots, gusting 10 knots. Message end.

is the same Tanya K has information service. The average wind direction is 197 degrees. The wind speed at same Tanya K head is 8 knots, gusting 10 knots. Message ends.

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The average wind direction is 0.11 degrees. The wind speed at Spain Calliope Head is 6 knots, gusting 10 knots. Message end.

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The average wind direction is 191 degrees. The wind speed at Spain Calliope Heads is 7 knots, gusting 10 knots. Message end.

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The average wind direction is 0.19 degrees. The wind speed at St. Calliope Head is 7 knots, gusting 10 knots. Message end.

This is Spain Palio Piajas Information Service. The average wind direction is 0.19 degrees. The wind speed at Spain Palio Piajas is 9 knots, gusting 11 knots. Message ends.

that the same WP has information servers. The average wind direction is 0, 1, 6 degrees. The wind speed at same WP head is 7 knots, gusting 11 knots. Message end.

at the same time as he has information servers. The average mean direction is 0.18 degrees. The wind speed at same time as he has is 7 knots, gusting 11 knots. Message end.

that the Spain Palliative Health Information Service. The average wind direction is 0.28 degrees. The wind speed at Spain Palliative Health is 9 knots, gusting 11 knots. Message end.

If the Spain community has information servers, the average wind direction is 0.19 degrees. The wind speed of Spain

If the same tunnel here has information servers, the average mean direction is 0, 1, 4 degrees. The mean speed of same tunnel here has is 7 knots, 12 knots, less than 10.

that the same WK has information servers. The average room direction is 0, 1, 1 degrees. The wind speed at same WK head is 9 knots, gusting 12 knots. Message end.

if the Spain Palliate has information servers. The average wind direction is 0.27 degrees. The wind speed of Spain Palliate head is 7 knots.

with the same Calliope as information servers. The other twin direction is 092 to delete. The wind speed of same Calliope head is 6 knots, crossing 15 knots. Left ascend.

This is Spain Carrier Pierhead Information Service. The average wind direction is 189 degrees. The wind speed at Spain Carrier Pierhead is 10 knots, gusting 14 knots. Message sent.

if the same Kanyuki has information servers. The average room direction is 0.16 degrees. The wind speed of same Kanyuki head is 10 knots, 13 knots. Message end.

that the Spain Palliate has information servers. The average wind direction is 0.94 degrees. The wind speed of Spain Palliate head is 9 knots, gusting 11 knots, method 10.

at the same time your peer has information servers. The average room direction is 1, 1, 2 degrees. The room speed at same time your peer has is 7 knots, 11 knots. Message end.

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The average wind direction is 0.18 degrees. The wind speed at Spain Canyon Pinhead is 9 knots, gusting 11 knots. Message end.

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The average wind direction is 096 degrees. The wind speed of Spain Italian Gearhouse is 7 knots, gusting 11 knots. Message end.

that the same Calliope has information servers. The average wind direction is 0.23 degrees. The wind speed at same Calliope head is 9 knots, gusting 11 knots. Message end.

If the same value two heads information servers, the average wind direction is 1.08 degrees.

0: 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Zero 05.
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1: 0 6 3 3. The wind speed of Spain, Palio K has is 9 knots, sustain 11 knots. Message end.
0: Last port of call, Agra dos Reis, Brazil. Destination is Rotterdam. APA is 12th of October. Morning day. Draft is 19.3 meters and persons aboard 31 including master.

0: So my loop oil is 115638 liters. Dubuque traffic, Mara Libra.
1: Yes, I'll do it.
0: So my loop oil on board is 115638 liters.

Yuri, after the ski, this is Lobo Pacifica, do you and me? Yes sir, good evening, this is Lobo Pacifica, So, for your report sir, can I have your last port of call, destination, and ETA to destination?

0: Maximum draft, 10. How many people you have on board? Maximum draft, people on board. And your maximum draft?
1: The sustained coming to has information servers.
0: Copy.
1: The average on
0: fire is
1: 0, 7, 3 degrees. The wind speed of same coming to head is 9 knots, 13, 10 knots. Message
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1: 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The other team direction is 2, 4, 5 degrees. The wind speed of Spain Premier Seahawks is 9 knots, gusting 11 knots. Message end.
2: Yes, sir, I have a document request to send you. I have to send you a document request. 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
1: I will send you a mail and with a list of documents, but now I just need your email address.
0: There are currently no gale warnings in 450 areas, Portland, Plymouth, Hull, Lundy or Fastnet.
1: Yes, sir, correct. Just your mail address.
0: Now the issue water forecast issued by the Met Office. 1700 UTC on Monday the 10th of August. Inshore waters forecast of 12 miles offshore for the period 1800 UTC Monday the 10th of August to 1800 UTC Tuesday the 11th of August. General situation. High pressure centred over the Irish Sea will drift slowly eastward to lie over the North Sea tomorrow. This will bring mostly light or moderate winds and settled conditions. However, a moderate, strong, mainly southerly flow will then develop across some northern and eastern waters on Tuesday into Wednesday, with occasional rain or showers in the northwest. Line readings to Land's End, including the Isles of Scilly, 24-hour forecast. Variable 2 to 4, becoming east.

0: 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So your email address is iPad 8406705@SierraYankeeSierra.ZuluOscarNovemberEcho. Correct? Commissar, so I send you a document request and thank you for compassion. I will
1: and that concludes the MyCell Safety Information broadcast.
0: So thank you for
1: the broadcast from this station will be in approximately 3 hours' time. This is Farmers Coast Guard, out.

Stanley Derby, Jumbo Traffic, you're leaving the area, correct? Yes, copy, no need to connect when leaving the area, bye bye.

Goldsteiner, Steifrago, Papa, Yankee, Nixon, Jodorowsky, Kennedy, Mirabal.

0: был трафик, где был трафик Юрия Шаневского. Minutes ago, your colleague told me that I must...
1: This is Spain Coyote has information service. The average wind direction is 0.18 degrees. The wind speed of Spain Coyote has is 8 knots, crossing 11 knots. Message end.
0: Yes, number 05.

0: Sorry, but we can't wait until tomorrow. So you have to send it right, like as soon as possible. Do you copy?
1: Yes, I repeat. I must send the document as soon as possible. Is correct?
0: Yes, correct, sir. Sorry, but we can't wait until in the morning tomorrow. Sorry. So you can go back on 1-3 and call me on 1-3 because I have work on this channel, so call me on 1-3 next time. Copy.
1: Okay, so I have this document also as soon as possible.
0: Thank you, sir, for compassion. I go back on 1-3 and 1-3. Bye-bye.

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This is Channel 20, Channel 20. This is Ian Kentup.

Greensfaces, Greens Coast Guard, for the latest maritime safety information broadcast for the Greensy area. Buddy Dillon. 2133 UTC today, Monday the 10th of August 2026. There are currently no wind warnings in force. I say again, there are currently no wind warnings in force. Following local navigation warnings in force. Navigation warning number 001, Guernsey, East Coast, Roussel, Light and Beacon. In position, 49 degrees, 29.23 minutes north, 0.02 degrees, 28.78 minutes west. Beacon out for position and light extinguished. January 2026. This concludes the Maritime Safety Information Broadcast. This is Guernsey Coast Guard.

the sustained coming of Gearhead Information Service. The average wind direction is 0.14 degrees. The wind speed at same coming of Gearhead is 8 knots, sustained 10 knots. Message end.

the same annual GHz information service. The average wind direction is 0.18 degrees. The wind speed at same annual GHz is 8 knots, gusting 10 knots. Message end.

If the same WP has information servers, the average wind direction is 0.14 degrees. The wind speed of same WP head is 8 knots, gusting 10 knots. Message end.

This is Spain Telia Spearhead Information Service. The average wind direction is 013 degrees. The wind speed of Spain Telia Spearhead is 8 knots, gusting 10 knots. Message ends.

If the Spain community has information servers, the average wind direction is 0.22 degrees. The wind speed at Spain community head is 7 knots, gusting 10 knots. Message end.

that the Spain Cañuque has information servers. The average wind direction is 0.15 degrees. The wind speed at Spain Cañuque has is 10 knots, gusting 10 knots. Message sends.

This is Spain Palio Pierhead's information service. The average wind direction is 0.21 degrees. The wind speed at Spain Palio Pierhead is 8 knots, gusting 10 knots. Message end.

that the Spain Calliope has information servers. The average wind direction is 0 degrees. The wind speed at Spain Calliope head is 7 knots, gusting 10 knots. Message end.

This is Spain Tanya Tejas Information Service. The average wind direction is 027 degrees. The wind speed at Spain Tanya Tejas is 7 knots, gusting 10 knots. Message ends.

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The average wind direction is 0.15 degrees. The wind speed of Spain Calliope Heads is 7 knots, gusting 10 knots. Message ends.

the sustained PAN-UK has information service. The average wind direction is 0.17 degrees. The wind speed of same PAN-UK head is 6 knots, gusting 10 knots. Message ends.

that the same Pelier K has information servers. The average wind direction is 0.18 degrees. The wind speed that same Pelier K has is 7 knots, gusting 10 knots. Message end.

is the Spain Palliative Health Information Service. The average wind direction is 0.28 degrees. The wind speed at Spain Palliative Health is 7 knots, gusting 10 knots. Message end.

the sustained Pelletier head information servers. The average wind direction is 0.28 degrees. The wind speed of same Pelletier head is 6 knots, gusting 10 knots. Message ends.

that the Spain Palenque has information servers. The average wind direction is 0, 2, 3 degrees. The wind speed at Spain Palenque head is 7 knots, gusting 10 knots. Message end.

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0: 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I wish a good watch and good trip, Bravo Flight.
1: This is Spain Italia K-Head Information Service. The average wind direction is 0.28 degrees. The wind speed of Spain Italia K-Head is 7 knots, gusting 10 knots. Message end.

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The average wind direction is 0.25 degrees. The wind speed at Spain Calliope Heights is 8 knots, gusting 10 knots. Message ends.

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The average wind direction is 0.25 degrees. The wind speed of Spain Calliope head is 8 knots, gusting 10 knots. Message end.

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The average wind direction is 0.18 degrees. The wind speed at Spain Calliope Heads is 6 knots, gusting 10 knots. Message end.

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You can stand on this channel and one fix. I wish you a good trip and good day. Bye bye, sir.

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The average wind direction is 0.30 degrees. The wind speed at Spain Calliope Head is 7 knots, gusting 10 knots. Message end.

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The average wind direction is 0.25 degrees. The wind speed at Spain Palio Pinhead is 9 knots, gusting 9 knots. Message end.

is the same color as your head's information servers. The average wind direction is 0.27 degrees. The wind speed at same color as your head is 7 knots, gusting 9 knots. Message end.

opposite the same Kanye K has information servers. The average mean direction is 0 to 0 degrees. The wind speed at same Kanye K head is 5 knots, gusting 9 knots. Message end.

This is Spain Tanya Pierhead Information Service. The average wind direction is 0.44 degrees. The wind speed at Spain Tanya Pierhead is 7 knots, gusting 9 knots. Message end.

is the same Calliope Head Information Service. The average wind direction is 0.33 degrees. The wind speed at same Calliope Head is 7 knots, gusting 10 knots. Message end.

0: 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I wish you a good watch and good trip. Je m'en fatigue out.
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1: This is Spring Tower Pierhead Information Service. The average wind direction is 0, 3, 4 degrees. The wind speed at Spring Tower Pierhead is 5 knots, gusting 10 knots. Message end.
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The Aguirre direction is 048 degrees. The wind speed of Spain Courier PS is 3 knots, gusting 10 knots. Message end.

At the same time your kid has information servers. The average room direction is 0.64 degrees. The wind speed at same time your kid has is 4 knots, gusting 10 knots. Message ends.

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The average mean direction is 050 degrees. The wind speed of Spain PanUK Health is 6 knots, gusting 10 knots. Message end.

This is Spain WK Health Information Service. The average mean direction is 0.1 degrees. The wind speed at Spain WK Health is 6 knots, gusting 10 knots. Message end.

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The average wind direction is 0.41 degrees. The wind speed at Spain Calliope Head is 4 knots, gusting 8 knots. Message sends.

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1: 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The average wind direction is 048 degrees. The wind speed of train commuting has is 4 knots, gusting 8 knots. Message end.
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1: This is Spain, Tanya Spearhead Information Service. The average wind direction is 0.43 degrees. The wind speed at Spain, Tanya Spearhead is 5 knots, gusting 8 knots. Message end.
0: Copy, so there is no other cargo about the 1.1, correct? Copy, perfect. Now can I have your general cargo? Okay, copy. Now can I have your maximum draft? How many people you have on board? Copy, perfect. Now can I have your bunker figures, gas oil and lube oil, please?

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The average wind direction is 0.48 degrees. The wind speed at Spain Palliative Health is 6 knots, gusting 7 knots. Message end.

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The other's wind direction is 0.48 degrees. The wind speed of St. Helier's head is 5 knots, gusting 9 knots. Message end.

0: 7 o'clock, southwest of Iceland, by midday, Wednesday. High, 1023 millibar, Wales. Expected, 1029 millibar, near Denmark, I say, time.
1: This is Spain Tunnel Pierhead Information Service. The average mean direction is 0.53 degrees. The wind speed at Spain Tunnel Pierhead is 5 knots, gusting 9 knots. Message end.
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0: is the same penalty as information service. The average wind direction is 0.52 degrees. The wind speed of same penalty head is 5 knots, gusting 9 knots. Message end.
1: 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The average wind direction is 0.48 degrees. The wind speed of same Penalty Head is 7 knots, gusting 9 knots. Message end.
0: 997 millibars. Southwest of Iceland by midday Wednesday. High 1023 millibars.
1: Same penalty has information service. The average wind direction is 0.55 degrees. The wind speed at same penalty has is 7 knots, 9 knots. Message end.

that the Spain Cañete has information servers. The average wind direction is 0.55 degrees. The wind speed at Spain Cañete head is 10 knots. Gusting 10 knots. Message ends.

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The average mean direction is 0.59 degrees. The wind speed at Spain Calliope Heads is 7 knots, gusting 10 knots. Message end.

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The average wind direction is 0.59 degrees. The wind speed at same time your key has is 6 knots, gusting 10 knots. Message end.

same time your peer has information service. The average wind direction is 0.57 degrees. The wind speed at same time your peer has is 7 knots, gusting 10 knots. Message end.

Incoming GHz information server. The average wind direction is 064 degrees. The wind speed of same Incoming GHz is 8 knots. Gusting 10 knots. Message end.

If the Spain Italia K has information service, the average wind direction is 0.64 degrees. The wind speed of Spain Italia K head is 6 knots, gusting 10 knots. Message end.

that the same Pelletier has information servers. The average wind direction is 0.64 degrees. The wind speed of same Pelletier head is 5 knots, 13, 9 knots, letter 10.

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The average wind direction is 06 degrees. The wind speed of Spain Palio Pierhas is 3 knots, gusting 9 knots. Message end.

that the same Taliesin has information servers. The average mean direction is 0.58 degrees. The wind speed of same Taliesin is

Moteur-vaisselle, Benjamin Smaré, joue pour sa fille, calling you on channel 16. Do you read over? Benjamin Smaré, joue pour classique, good evening. The situation is clear with the fishing vessel Angel of La Drôme. The situation is clear with the fishing vessel Angel of La Drôme. Over. Yes, the situation is clear with the fishing vessel on your port side, fishing vessel Angel of La Drôme. This is the Jobourg Classic, Jobourg Classic speaking. Okay, well understood, many thanks.

Hirschel, Hirschel, Wilson, Hirschel, call sign. Charlie 6, Juliet Mike 4, this is Jobo Traffic, is there a new over? Yes sir, good evening, can you please switch 0505?

Daniel Charles. This is Europa Trafic. Good morning again, sir. Can I have your last call? Good destination and

Peter, can I have the type of your cargo and total weight? And if you have dangerous cargo and it's the weight by weight, that's by class. So Peter, what is the type of your cargo?

23 Krummer Mürgen 1-1. No, can I have, yeah, the paper shall go in total weight.